0: 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Get expert help from the team that knows.
1: I know a guy, we know a guy, it's the Garage Door Guys.
0: ThegarageDoorGuys.com.au. 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

doing the right stuff. Sampa with homewrecker Katie Wright, Dynamite with you. Happy Tuesday, 18th of August. Father's Day is just around the bend, and we want to send your father, your dad, figure in your life, off to the Bend Motorsport Park for the time of their life for telling us what drives them around the bend. If you're confused, that's okay. I'll make it a lot clearer now. If you're a dad with a pet peeve or a kid who knows exactly what buttons to push to wind that up, we want to hear about it. That's right. Head to our website, powerfmsa.com.au. Click on the Win tab right there. And let us know. Maybe it's always running late or eating the last of Dad's cashews. What is with Dad's and cashews? My partner, father of my children, he loves cashews. Maybe it's the fight for the TV remote. That's very relatable, I guess, for everyone. Because my kids just think they own the telly in the lounge room. It's like, come on, man. When I was a kid, I just had to watch. When I was a kid, there we go, she's getting into it. I just had to watch whatever my dad was watching. And it was boring. Or I had to go and find something else to do. And he didn't really seem to care. So, I mean, now it's sort of like my kids think they're kings of the lounge rooms. Like, come on, dudes. Come on. Yeah, when I was a kid. Anyway, you got to let us know. powerfmsa.com.au. And we could be driving Dad around the bend in a fun way this Father's Day. We have a pit lane getaway for two people to give away and five go-karting tickets. All thanks to the Bend Motorsport Park, home of the AirTouch 500, happening on the 11th to the 13th of September. This is an incredible prize. And get you sorted for Father's Day. Head to powerfmsa.com.au to enter. Taylor Swift on the way right now. It's Stardust with Music Sounds Better With You, and you know what? It sure does. I'm glad you're with me on your home of the hits across the Adelaide Hills, South Coast and Marylands. You're with Katie Wright, Dynamite. I'm Paraffin.

0: FM, your home of the hits. It was just Amoeba Ghosts, and in local news with Jenny Lemon, congrats are in order.
1: And a couple of Murray Bridge technicians have been recognised among the best in their fields in Australia and New Zealand. John Deere naming Emmett's employees, Rob Burrows and Alex Tyler, as finalists in the 2026 Technician of the Year Awards. They're celebrating outstanding service and skills across agriculture, turf, construction and forestry. Judges say this year's field is one of the strongest since the awards began in 2021.
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2: As we slowly head towards your Tuesday night, this will put a smile on your dial. 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Also, Mount Barker on Adelaide Road and Murray Bridge on Swanport Road. Smile for the camera, Victoria Road, Mount Barker and Woodside Road, Nairn. 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
1: 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We are joined, of course, this morning by Richard Pascoe for Geek Speak.
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